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everybody. I'm Amanda, and I'm here to tell you about Amanda's Monday Mashup. 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

distance. 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
0: That's Chill Out on the Sofa from 7 to 9pm UK. 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

It's Harry Mason here, and I want to invite you to join me every morning at 10 UK and 5 US Eastern for the Funky Chicken Show. We'll have some wonderful music for you over the 3 hours, including several features, the Motown Magic Spot, Nice and Easy, and Mrs. Chicken will be here in the second hour of the show. And we will also have a star of the week in each and every show. 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

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Join me for Source of the Dance, where we celebrate the divine in the world around us with stories and songs from the pagan and Jewish traditions, inspiration from nature, and anything else that seems right. 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

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The emphasis is on melody and relaxation, but it may speed up a bit during the second hour. 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

Hello, everyone. It's Thad Zaremba. I'm the host of Standard Time, which is heard right here on the Phoenix Radio, Thursdays, 6 p.m. in the U.K. That's 1 o'clock in the afternoon here in the East Coast of the United States. 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

I'm Martin Miles, and I'm here to tell you about a show called the Heritage Chart Hour. 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That's 9 a.m. to 10 a.m. Eastern. 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Only here on Phoenix Radio.

Toby Allen, and let me ask you, are you looking for something to cure you of whatever ails you? Had a rough day, rough week, month, or maybe you're just looking for a show that has a lot of good music? Whatever your reason, how about joining me every Thursday at 4 p.m. UK time, 11 a.m. Eastern, for your weekly herbal remedy. This show will feature 2 hours of great music from primarily the 50s through the 90s, but I will play some more modern music as well. In addition, I also have features including Keeper Sweet, where I play either a surprise original or a cover version of a song, and you let me know if you think it should be a keeper or not. I also have Same Title Different Song, where I will play at least 2 songs that share the same title. I also take your requests via email, phone, telegram, or text, so there are many ways of getting a hold of me. Once again, that's the Weekly Herbal Remedy with me, Herbie Allen, every Thursday at 4 p.m. UK time, 11 a.m. Eastern, right here on the station playing more music, Phoenix Radio.

It's Harry Mason here, and I want to invite you to join me every morning at 10 UK and 5 US Eastern for the Funky Chicken Show. We'll have some wonderful music for you over the 3 hours, including several features, the Motown Magic Spot, Nice and Easy, and Mrs. Chicken will be here in the second hour of the show. And we will also have a Star of the Week in each and every show. So why don't you join me every Monday morning right here on Phoenix Radio.

Shasha. In the immortal words of Cole Porter, anything goes. And that's certainly the case every Friday at 4 p.m. when I'll bring you 2 hours of whatever takes our fancy. There might be a bit of Frank Sinatra. And now the Deep Purple. Or how about a bit of Burl Ives? A little bit of tear let me down. If you enjoy a wide variety of music and the odd quiz, join me, Richard Bartholomew, every Friday at 4 p.m. in the UK. That's 11 a.m. on the US East Coast, when Anything Goes on Phoenix Radio.

Hang in there.

It's Harry Mason here, and I want to invite you to join me every morning at 10 UK and 5 US Eastern for the Funky Chicken Show. We'll have some wonderful music for you over the 3 hours, including several features, the Motown Magic Spot, Nice and Easy, and Mrs. Chicken will be here in the second hour of the show. And we will also have a star of the week in each and every show. So why don't you join me every Monday morning right here on Phoenix Radio.

0: 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Remember, the show comes with a guarantee that no one has more fun on the radio in the mornings than we do.
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2: England are through to the World Cup quarterfinals, having held off Mexico in a frantic round of 16 clash at the iconic Azteca Stadium. It finished 3-2. Jude Bellingham scored twice, but the difference was a Harry Kane penalty. The Three Lions had to do it the hard way, though. Gerald Quansah sent off early in the second half, and Thomas Tuchel's men faced an onslaught of Mexican attacks in the final stages of the game. But they've now got a tough challenge against Norway in the next round. The pair will clash on Saturday evening. Elsewhere this morning, a heatwave could be declared for the southeast of England today. Temperatures might reach 31 degrees Celsius. A week-long warning from health officials is in place until Saturday too across the Midlands and the south of England, saying that high temperatures over the coming days could cause a greater risk to life for vulnerable people. Further afield, a procession has begun in the Iranian capital of Tehran for the funeral of the late Supreme Leader Ayatollah Ali Khamenei. His flag-draped coffin and those of his family killed back in February in an airstrike at the start of the war launched by Israel and the United States will be carried through the streets on board a truck. Today marks the start of Alcohol Awareness Week. It looks to highlight and raise awareness of the issues around the drinking of alcohol. Andrew Missell is from the Alcohol Change UK organisation.
3: The message we're putting out there is really just to think about your alcohol consumption like any other aspects of your health. 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
2: And in showbiz news, the star of Clarkson's Farm, Caleb Cooper, has tied the knot with his long-term partner. He posted a photo of them standing in front of a tractor with the caption, Mr. and Mrs. Cooper. That's the latest from Radio News Hub. I'm John Collins.
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2: Weather. Some rain in Scotland today and northern England will see patchy drizzle. Sunny spells elsewhere and very warm in the southeast. Highs dependent on where you are, 31 degrees Celsius in the south and just 21 in the north.
0: Good morning. Cara's here to ease you gently into the day with great music, good company and a calm, cozy start while the rest of the world is still

Hope you're okay. Good morning to Elise, who's got up very early today because of work. And tuned in very early as well. Hello to Terry, and hi to Carolyn, Alex, Shannon.

morning. Great song. Elise went into work early today because she's got a whole delivery to take on board. They are putting on a show. She works at a school called Thorndon Hall in the theatre attached to the school. And the pupils this week are doing their show, Little Shop of Horrors. I said to her, I hope I'm playing loud and proud all through the PA system in the theatre. You do know, of course, it's the only chance I'll ever get to perform in a theatre. No one would dare put me on stage. You're listening to Cara in the Morning on Phoenix Radio, and it is fabulous to have your company, especially if you are appreciated, especially if you stayed up to listen to stroke watch England beat Mexico in the World Cup, just as Carol and Alex Shannon did. Thank you very much for tuning in, both of you. Terry is here, snoozing probably. No, not really. He's listening, making sure I behave myself, I think. And Elise is obviously here. If you're here and you'd like to tell me you are, then you can do it in a number of ways. There's a website with our numbers on to text the studio. 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Got the Police next with Every Breath You Take. Got birthdays coming up, papers, TV, triple treats and more.

the police. And every breath you take, it is just after 12 minutes past seven here on this magnificent Monday morning. And Terry tells me I have competition because Sarah Cox Breakfast Show starts today on Radio 2. Well, I bet she doesn't have to make her own tea. Donna Summer on the way, as is Blue Mink. Got the last minute snuggle coming up in this half an hour, along with the news headlines and weather. We'll follow that with what's on TV. And of course, we've got a feel good flashback. Have to thank Terry for the music production this morning. Well, he hasn't got much else to do, has he, really?

Donna Summer and Hot Stuff. That's what you're going to be later today, because the temperatures are going up, up, up, up, up. Okay, I've got Blue Mink on the way and Dan Hartman too. While they play, I'm going to get my tea, because it's in the kitchen just waiting to be retrieved.

That's Blue Mink and Stay With Me. I will play Dan Hartman, but I'm going to play the Beach Boys first, because if I do it this way, we won't be late for the headlines. If I do it the other way, well, simple fact is, we will. If you've just joined me, good morning. It's Cara in the Morning on Phoenix Radio. It's fabulous to have you here.

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1: Snuggling today with Alita Adams and Martika.

0: England are through to the World Cup quarterfinals, having held off Mexico in their round of 16 clash at the iconic Azteca Stadium. It finished 3-2. Jude Bellingham scored twice, but the difference was a Harry Kane penalty. The three Lions had to do it the hard way. Gerald Quansah sent off early in the second half, and Thomas Tuchel's men then faced an onslaught of Mexican attacks in the final stages of the game. Elsewhere, a heatwave could be declared for the southeast of England today as temperatures look to reach 31 degrees Celsius. A week-long warning from health officials is already in place until Saturday across the Midlands and the south of England. A procession has begun in the Iranian capital of Tehran for the funeral of their late supreme leader, Ayatollah Ali Khamenei. Today marks the start of Alcohol Awareness Week, looking to highlight and raise awareness of the issues around the consumption of alcohol. That's the latest from Radio News Hub. I'm John Collins.
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0: Weather. Some rain in Scotland today and northern England will see patchy drizzle. Sunny spells elsewhere and very warm in the southeast. Highs dependent on where you are, 31 degrees Celsius in the south and just 21 in the north.

is Harry Mason here, and I want to invite you to join me every morning at 10 UK and 5 US Eastern for the Funky Chicken Show. We'll have some wonderful music for you over the 3 hours, including several features, the Motown Magic Spot, Nice and Easy, and Mrs. Chicken will be here in the second hour of the show. And we will also have a star of the week in each and every show. So why don't you join me every Monday morning right here on Phoenix Radio.

Dan Hartman. I can dream about you. I can dream about a lot of things, but you're probably not one of them, to be fair. Good morning, Coral, and good morning, Elveen. Crazy ladies, both of you. Stayed up all night to watch the England match as well. You do that? How on earth are you even here? I thought I survive on next to no sleep, but all night, and then you're tuned in? Thank you, though. I really do appreciate it. George Michael, Fast Love. It's currently 39 minutes

0: Let's see what's on TV with Cara in the morning.
1: BBC One, 7 o'clock, EastEnders, and BBC Two at 7, it's Wimbledon 2026. Channel 5 is the Tour de France. 7:30, World Cup on BBC One, it's Portugal versus Spain. 7:30, Emmerdale, ITV One, and 8 o'clock, Dover 24/7, Britain's busiest port, is on Channel 4. Also at 8 on 5, it's Police Interceptors, and 8:30 on ITV One, it's Coronation Street. 24 Hours in A&E is on Channel 4 at 9, and Lie With Me is on 5. 9:30 on ITV One, Long Lost Family, and at 10, Mortimer and Whitehouse, Gone Fishing on BBC Two. 999 on The Front Line is on Channel 4 at 10, and at 5 past 10, Police Night Shift 999 is on 5. 12:45, it's the World Cup 2026, USA versus Belgium.

Good morning, Patsy. Sorry about that gap. I was reading Patsy's email. It's her fault. Lovely to have you here. Thank you very much for your email. When You're Young and in Love, The Marvelettes, and before that, Walk Away, Renee, The Four Tops. Coming up, Spice Girls and Goodbye. Please don't say goodbye yet. I'm with you till 10, followed by Harry. Then it is Rob's turn, Herbie, Rachel, Amanda and Woody to find out what's happening and when. Have a look at the website. It's all the W's. phoenixradio1208.com.

0: the Spice Girls and goodbye. I told you, didn't I? Terry only listens so he can tell me off when I get it wrong. It's not Amanda tonight, it's Danny and Martin.
1: Time to get up, get out of bed. Fill your cup and get ahead.
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0: You know what to do. 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I'm too sexy.

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1: England are through to the quarterfinals of the World Cup after a game that saw five goals, one sending off, 11 minutes of added time, 80,000 fans and one iconic stadium. Only one number really matters, and it's that England beat Mexico by 3-2 thanks to a Jude Bellingham double and a Harry Kane penalty. Much to the delight of these Three Lions fans.
2: It's cost us a lot of money to come out here, but worth every penny.
3: It's worth gambling, wasn't it?
2: Yeah, we gambled top in the group, but it's just been nerve-wracking all the way through. Yeah. I think we'll win it. I do. I think we'll win tournament. We're going to Miami.
3: On Tuesday, yeah.
2: Yeah, we're going to Miami, so yeah, can't wait.
1: And that trip to Florida is because England's next game is there on Saturday at 10 p.m. UK time. They'll face Norway after they eliminated Brazil earlier yesterday evening. Now, it's looking like a heatwave may be declared across the southeast of England later, with forecasters predicting a high of more than 30 degrees Celsius once again. The UK Health Security Agency has put a week-long heat health warning in place for the south and the Midlands, saying the warm weather could cause a greater risk to life for vulnerable people. A procession has begun in the Iranian capital of Tehran for the funeral of the late supreme leader, Ayatollah Ali Khamenei. His flag-draped coffin and those of his family, which were killed back in February in an airstrike at the start of the war launched by Israel and the US, will be carried through the streets on board a truck. Today is the start of Alcohol Awareness Week, an annual campaign that looks to raise awareness of the issues around alcohol use. Andrew Marcel is from Alcohol Change UK.
4: It is very much part of life in these islands. And so I think what we're trying to do is really is get people to take a pause for thought, maybe think about the role that alcohol is playing in their lives and think about whether there's anything they want to change.
1: And some breaking news in the last hour. ITV has agreed the sale of its media and entertainment business to Sky. The two companies have announced a deal worth £1.6 billion. That's the latest from Radio News Hub. I'm John Collins.
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1: Some rain in Scotland today and northern England will see patchy drizzle. Sunny spells elsewhere and very warm in the southeast. Highs dependent on where you are. 31 degrees Celsius in the south and just 21 in the north.
0: Good morning. For breakfast this morning, Cara will be dishing up a fabulous feast of fun, frivolity, first-rate music and, if there's time, a slice of seriousness too. Remember, the show comes with a guarantee that no one has more fun on the radio in the mornings than we do.

It is cycle to work day. I don't recommend that you do it if you're visually impaired, because I don't think it's all that safe. But apparently it is cycle to work day today. So we had working for a living. That's the work thing. A long way home, I think it's called. That's the commute thing. And then, of course, bicycle race, which speaks for itself. That's today's triple. Let me tell you that the 9:05 today is all about time. There's been a study conducted on time blindness, and they've got various things to say about that. So that's what we're doing. It is currently 14 minutes past 8. Here's Mama. Bucks Fizz.

New Beginnings, Bucks Fizz, as well as Cycle to Work Day, it is International Kissing Day. Omnisexual Visibility Day. World Rural Development Day. And World Zoonosis Day. A day that sheds light on diseases that can transmit from animal to human, and actually vice versa. If you go into a monkey enclosure and you have a cold, for example, the monkeys can catch that. So there you are. Now you know something you may not have known before. Hello, Rob, and hello, Anna. Thank you very much for listening. Lovely to have you here. Did you stay up all night for the football? I bet you didn't. Okay, where are we going? We're going to Paul McCartney and the Wings, of course, with A Little Luck. We are then heading towards What the Papers Say.

0: 9 to take a look at what's in the papers with Cara.
1: It certainly is. And let's go to the Daily Mirror then. Farage and the Cons Cash. It says Reform Leader. Sorry, Reform UK Leader, actually. Nigel Farage is facing increasing pressure over claims he failed to declare help from a convicted criminal. Now we've got the Daily Mail. Hangover of God is what they say. And actually, it's not the Daily Mail, it's the Daily Star. I need to wake up, right? The Daily Star says England fans will be waking up to the ultimate hangover this morning after the Three Lions World Cup match against Mexico. The paper predicts the economy will suffer a £1 billion hit as 500,000 staff call in sick. The question is, would they be drunker if the team lost, or would they be drunker if the team won? I don't know the answer, but maybe you do. Moving to the Daily Mail then, it says the head of Alzheimer's Society has warned that the NHS casts out dementia payments, dementia patients, and treats them as second class citizens. The Daily Express talks about Nigel Farage as well. This is a hit job, he says. I have done nothing wrong. He was the victim of a hit job amid a new funding row. There we are. What else have we got going on? Not much really, have we? No, we haven't. Daily Telegraph talks about Trump. He says he threatens NATO over defence on the eve of a key summit. The Trump administration has said NATO allies must step up defence spending immediately or face consequences. Scary, Trump. And that's pretty much it, really. What do you think of those? You can read them yourselves, really. You do a far better job of it than I do. In fact, you know, one of you every day. We should get one of you in, shouldn't we? Read the papers this morning. Perhaps not. You'd be still half asleep if you had any sense. Right then. The Heritage Chart song, chosen this week by Martin Miles. It was Danny's choice last week. This is Martin's. And it's Chaka Khan featuring Snoop Dogg. See what you think.

0: 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Show them.
1: This boogie's in my soul. This boogie's in my soul.
2: England are through to the quarterfinals of the World Cup after a game that saw 5 goals, 1 sending off, 11 minutes of added time, 80,000 fans and 1 iconic stadium. The only numbers that really matter are that England beat Mexico by 3-2 thanks to a Jude Bellingham double and a Harry Kane penalty, much to the delight of the England fans.
3: It's cost us a lot of money to come out here, but worth every penny.
4: It's worth gambling, wasn't it?
3: Yeah, we gambled topping the group, but it's just been nerve-wracking all the way through. Yeah. I think we'll win it. I do. I think we'll win the tournament. We're going to Miami. Can't wait.
2: And that trip to Florida is because England's next game there is on Saturday at 10 p.m. UK time. They'll face Norway after they eliminated Brazil. Elsewhere this morning, it's looking like a heat wave may be declared across the southeast of England, with 30 degrees Celsius forecast once again. A procession's begun in the Iranian capital Tehran for the funeral of the late Supreme Leader Ayatollah Ali Khamenei. And ITV has agreed the sale of its media and entertainment business to Sky in a deal worth £1.6 billion. That's the latest from Radio News Hub. I'm John Collins.
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2: Weather. Some rain in Scotland today and northern England will see patchy drizzle. Sunny spells elsewhere and very warm in the southeast. Highs dependent on where you are. 31 degrees Celsius in the south and just 21 in the north.
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8: Hello everybody. I'm Amanda and I'm here to tell you about Amanda's Monday Mashup. 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
9: Sylvester Stallone is 80 today. And Mike Shreve, the US drummer with Santana, at age 20, he was the youngest person to play at Woodstock in 1969.

Santana and Hold On, because Mike Shreve is 77 today. Rob and Anna, so Anna has a week off work this week, and they are, excuse me a second, they are having a visitor. I said to Rob, I hope you've baked a cake for your visitor. If anyone's going to bake a cake, I think Anna would do it. I'm not sure Rob is the baking kind. But, you know, it's funny because I have a friend and I didn't know this, but they told me the other day they like cooking. It's like, oh, I've known you for all this time and I didn't know that. It's funny, isn't it? The things you learn about people. Graham Oliver. He is apparently the Yorkshire-born guitarist with Saxon. And he also is 74 today. 68, Jennifer Saunders, really needs no introductions, does she? English actress, comedy legend, part of French and Saunders, Ab Fab, and many more as well. Who else have we got? 67, John Keeble. He came up in Popmaster the other day. And he is the drummer with Spandau Ballet. They actually get today's birthday double play. And I have to tell you that Paul David is very quick off the mark. Hello, Paul. Thank you for your email. And also thank you for your two requests about time. That's our 9:05 subject today. I've chosen the topic. It is your turn to choose the songs.

Anna has made cake. See, I knew it. She's made millionaire shortbread. Spandau Ballet, be free with your love and gold as well, because John Keeble celebrates his birthday today. Who else is celebrating? Tim Brecano. He is a Yorkshire-born guitarist, another one. He's also a songwriter with various indie bands, including All About Eve.

Never promise anyone forever. The rapper 50 Cent is 51 today, and Kate Nash is 39. Now, the song I'm going to play is Foundations, and it may have a couple of unsavoury words in it. So if you've got little ones, I do apologise. Perhaps just lower the volume a little.

0: Claire. It's nearly 6 minutes to, no, it's not, it's nearly 4 minutes to nine. And Jamie said that is her all-time karaoke song. In 1968, the Rolling Stones scored their fifth US number one single when Jumpin' Jack Flash hit the top of the charts. Heading towards our 9:05 today, it is all about time. Paul David has made two requests. You can do it too. Whoops.
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1: Text your bosses, you're not coming in. England hero Jude Bellingham's words as he told the nation to take the day off and celebrate the famous World Cup win over Mexico. Bellingham scored twice in 98 seconds in an historic 3-2 last 16 win over the co-hosts at the Azteca Stadium. A scoreline which tells only half the story after Thomas Tuchel's men played more than half an hour with 10 men in a match that will live long in the memory, especially for those who were there.
2: Oh mate, it was good. The stadium was unbelievable. We sat amongst the Mexicans, which was a bit terrifying to start with. As soon as that first goal went in, it was fine.
3: One of the best games ever, wasn't it? Great atmosphere. The All Mexicans were really friendly.
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1: Next up for the Three Lions, a quarter-final with Norway in Miami on Saturday night. Elsewhere this morning, a heatwave could be declared for the southeast of England today. Temperatures might reach 31 degrees Celsius. A week-long warning from health officials is in place until Saturday too. That's across the Midlands and the south of England. ITV's agreed the sale of its media and entertainment arm to Sky for up to £1.6 billion. After months of talks over a possible deal, the companies say it'll create a major competitor to the global streaming giants. The sale includes ITV's terrestrial TV channels and its streaming service ITVX, but not its production arm ITV Studios, which makes shows like I'm a Celebrity and Mr. Bates vs. the Post Office. Today is the first day of Alcohol Awareness Week, an annual campaign that looks to raise awareness of the issues around alcohol misuse. Andrew Massell is from Alcohol Change UK.
5: It's just an opportunity really to have a focus on alcohol and get some discussions going, get people thinking, considering their drinking habits.
1: And Clarkson's farm star Caleb Cooper's tied the knot with his long-term partner. He posted a photo of them standing in front of a tractor in a field with the caption, Mr. and Mrs. Cooper. That's the latest from Radio News Hub. I'm John Collins.
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1: Some rain in Scotland today and northern England will see patchy drizzle. Sunny spells elsewhere and very warm in the southeast. Highs dependent on where you are, 31 degrees Celsius in the south and just 21 in the north.

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2: Not even that tea party. 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The tea party Grandma Rachel gives every Monday on Phoenix Radio. She believes that a tea party should be a quiet place where friends gather for good food and polite conversation. So get in touch with her, and she'll let everyone know what's on your mind. In the 6.5 segment, she plays 6 songs that are connected in some strange way. 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
2: We're talking today about time blindness. I'll explain more after Cyndi Lauper and Time After Time. But all the songs today to do with time, please.

experts say that time blindness is genetic and may be linked to ADHD. Not just poor planning, some people are neurologically wired to struggle with sensing time. Clinical psychologist Clinical psychologist Russell Barclay coined the term in 1997 to describe how people with ADHD have difficulty managing behavior in relation to time. Time blindness involves an inability to judge how long tasks will take or how much time has passed. It's tied to executive function in the brain's frontal lobe, the system responsible for organizing daily tasks, planning ahead, prioritizing, breaking down progress, and multitasking. When executive function is impaired, people may find it hard to start tasks, keep commitments, control impulses, or stay focused. Patterns commonly associated with ADHD. So there you are. That's what we're doing today, all about time. And if you want to bring blind into it, who the heck am I to stop you? Do what you like, basically.

0: chairman of the board and give me just a little more time. Good morning to Claire. Good morning to Kathy. Thank you very much for your request, Claire. You can share it with Paul David when we get there. One more song from me then, and it's over to you. This is Lana Del Rey, Summertime Sadness.
1: Remember, always love you. Bye.

and Summertime Sadness. Requests coming in then from Jamie. Thank you for those. I'll see if I can find them. Then may not be available to me. I'll do what I can. Songs from Claire, from Paul, from Justine, from Terry. And let's do one for Claire and Paul. Alan Parsons Project and Time.

the Alan Parsons Project and Time, and another song shared by two people. It's Patsy and Terry with Jim Croce, Time in a Bottle. Good morning, Chris Maddox. Thank you for your request. I'll get one of those on for you. And Kathy, yours is on.

Jim Croce, Time in a Bottle, suggested and requested by Patsy and by Terry as well. I've got a song by The Streets coming up. Now, I don't know if it's a radio edit version, so again, if you've got young ones and you're a bit worried about the language they might hear, might be worth lowering your volume a little bit. I haven't honestly had time to check whether it's got any swear words in it or not, so apologies in advance. This is Blinded by the Lights.

0: Tablets are a piss tape. 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What are they chatting so much for? Glad I'm not a girl in this place. They'll be here till dawn. Sure my belly's tingling a bit. Something's happening, I'm sure. And I'm thinking,
1: lights are blinding my eyes.
0: Maybe I shouldn't have done the second one. I feel all fidgety and warm.
1: People pushing by, then walking off into the night.
0: Everything in the room's spinning. I think I'm gonna fall down. My heart's beating too quick. 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

0: That's the Streets, Kathy says, tune. I do apologise. How many swear words can you fit in one song? Sorry about that, folks. That's the Streets and Blinded by the Lights. Coming up, I've got 3 AM Eternal for the aforementioned Kathy Rose by KLF.
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KLF for Kathy, 3 a.m. eternal. Where are we going next? I don't know, because I was just checking out the song to make sure it's playable. Give me a second. Go back. There we go. That's better. Come on. Catch up. That's it. Software was being a little bit slow. Sometimes it does that. Okay, to Justine we are going with Culture Club and great track Time Clock of the Heart. Let me also tell you that it is 25 minutes to 10.

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0: 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And Liam Bailey. Blind Faith. So there you go. Right. Share on the way. Tom, your songs will be on my list as well. Got some Johnny Hates jazz coming up. Al Stewart and Godley and Cream. Or is it Creme? Good morning to Harry. Harry will be with you from 10 with the Funky Chicken Show. And Tom is another crazy individual who stayed up all night to watch the football. He said they played well, though. So there you are.

That was the acoustic version of Johnny Hates Jazz and Turn Back the Clock. I just love that song. Terry does too. As I said to him, if I get a chance, I'll always play it. And the Patsy, Patsy, Patsy. You wanted David Castle, 10 to 8. So, without further ado, here he is.

castle and 10 to 8. I'm really sorry, but I have run out of time for your requests. I've got one left for Tom. I think everybody's had at least one of theirs played anyway. And I will be back same time, same place tomorrow. Be with me if you can, either from 7 or whenever you wake up. Because after all, it's the show where no one has more fun in the mornings on the radio than we do. Take care of yourselves. Have a great Monday. Bye-bye.

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1: England are through to a World Cup quarter-final against Norway on Saturday after a 3-2 win over co-host Mexico. Jude Bellingham scored twice in quick succession at the end of the first half before a Harry Kane penalty sealed the deal. It was a night to remember for three Lions fans in the Azteca Stadium.
2: For the last 10 minutes, I'm not going to lie, my heart rate is up 120, 130. I was checking my watch. Heart rate was up there, but yeah, we got there in the end.
3: Fantastic night. I couldn't get a ticket in the home end, so I was incognito with the older Mexicano fans. Pulled a blinder, didn't we? Absolutely smashed it tonight. We're always going to win it, mate. It's easy. It's light work. That's coming on.
1: Elsewhere this morning, it's looking like a heatwave may be declared across the southeast of England later, with forecasters predicting a high of more than 30 degrees Celsius once again. The UK Health Security Agency has put a week-long heat health warning in place for the south and the Midlands, saying that the warm weather could cause a greater risk to life for vulnerable people. ITV's agreed the sale of its media and entertainment arm to Sky for up to £1.6 billion. After months of talks over a possible deal, the companies say it'll create a major competitor to the global streaming giants. The sale includes ITV's terrestrial TV channels and its streaming service ITVX, but not its production arm ITV Studios. Today marks the start of Alcohol Awareness Week. It looks to highlight and raise awareness of the issues around alcohol consumption. Andrew Massell is from Alcohol Change UK.
4: The message we're putting out there is really just to think about your alcohol consumption like any other aspects of your health. It's something that you can take control of, you can manage yourself, and it's worth finding out a bit more about how much you're drinking and maybe the changes you could make.
1: And Take That may have just put the final curtain down on the circus for good, as Gary Barlow sounding pretty certain it won't be coming back. The band wrapped their Dublin show on Saturday, bringing an end to the jam-packed stadium tour with Fire Breathers, Acrobats and that famous giant mechanical elephant. Barlow says at 55 he can't physically do it again. That's the latest from Radio News Hub. I'm John Collins.
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1: Some rain in Scotland today and northern England will see patchy drizzle. Sunny spells elsewhere and very warm in the southeast. Highs dependent on where you are, 31 degrees Celsius in the south and just 21 in the north.
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It's a big, big thank you to Cara for the last 3 hours of The Breakfast Show. But now, just after 10 o'clock here in the UK, time for the Funky Chicken Show with me and Mrs. Chicken. We've got all sorts of good things up and coming for you over the next 3 hours. And it's good to be back on this Monday morning right here on Phoenix Radio. The star of the week will be Belinda Carlisle. And in the second half hour, we will have the Heritage Song of the Week. And I think it's an absolute cracker. So why don't you stay tuned to Phoenix Radio and join myself and Mrs. Chicken for 3 hours of wonderful, wonderful music right here. It's a big, big welcome to the show. Carol and Alex Shannon are here with us. They've sent me an email to that effect. Good to have you two here. And the rest of you, it's good to have you all back with us on a Monday morning as we get things moving with this classic from General Johnson and Chair.

So good to be back on this summer Monday morning. And the only thing I'm going to say about the football, and it's the last thing I'm going to say about the football, is that I went to bed and had a good night's sleep because I thought to myself, if I don't go to bed and get a decent night's sleep, I'll probably fall asleep halfway through this show. What would you rather hear, me snoring or me talking and playing some good sounds? Belinda Carlisle will be coming up later in the show. In the meantime, what can I say? Lighthouse family, especially for you.

Super sound of the Lighthouse family on the show there, and Lifted. And it's a big welcome to Sue and Adrian Picton. Hello, you two. Good to have you here. And that song got a big gem alert from Claire Page. Hi, Claire. Welcome to you as well. And also, we've had an email from Mr. Christopher Maddox in Brewer in Maine in the US of A. I haven't read it yet, but I'll have a look at it in a little while. He'll no doubt have chosen some tunes, and we'll see what we can do about those throughout the 3 hours of the show. In the meantime, if you want to get in touch, the email address is thechicken@phoenixradio1208.com. 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You can also text the studio using the telephone numbers you'll find on our website. But if you do that, please make sure that you put the word Phoenix in front of any message that you send. Keeping it nice and soulful for you on a Monday morning with the Spinners and this classic.

Super sound of the Spinners there for you, and I just want to be with you. Oh, my. Super music right here on a Monday morning on Phoenix Radio with the Chicken. And don't forget, Mrs. Chicken will be up and coming in the second hour of the show, and she's got four cracking tracks for you today. So stay tuned for that and very much more as we continue with Mariah Carey.

It's funky music on the Funky Chicken Show on a Monday morning, right here with me, your good old fashioned chicken himself, Harry Mason. And we're getting it together with Mariah Carey and Honey. And now, I believe, if I remember rightly, Claire Page, in the north of France there, you gave this next one a gem alert last time I played it, not that long ago, but I couldn't resist playing it again, Claire. Isley, Jasper and Isley, let's get aboard the caravan.

0: afternoons, Monday through Thursday, here at Phoenix Radio, are filled with a delightful mix of music, features, and presenters. Rhonda, Herbie, and Rob will be your hosts. 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
1: Monday, Monday. Can't trust that day, can ya? 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Hello everybody, this is Herbie Allen, inviting you to join me every Monday at 4pm UK time, 11am US Eastern, for Monday Madness. 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Every once in a while, I will also have the occasional theme as well, so you never know what you'll find on the show. Your requests are also an important part of the show, as I need to know what to play to help brighten up your Monday. 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
2: 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And this week, it's a wonderful voice of Belinda Carlisle.

And we'll have more from Belinda Carlisle in the second and third hours of the show. If you've just joined us, welcome to the show. 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But if you do that, make sure that you put the word Phoenix in front of any message that you send. And now we've come to that time of the show when we play our heritage song of the week. And this one, I think, is a good one. Shaka Khan featuring Scoop Dogg, or Snoop Dogg even. That's D-O-double-G, not 1-G. And I'll tell you what it's called in just a second, although maybe I'll tell you after the song, because, we've got a bit of an issue with the tech at the moment, so we'll come back to that. In the meantime, though, let's play Shaka Khan.

0: Chaka Khan with Snoop Dogg, Boogies in My Soul.
1: What you waiting on?
0: You gotta believe it.
1: Hey, hey. Come on, come on. Show 'em.
2: This boogie's in my soul. This boogie's in my soul.
0: Yes, indeed, our heritage song of the week, Boogies in My Soul with Chaka Khan and Snoop Dogg. And Peter's joined us from across the pond, and he loves Snoop Dogg. Well, there we go. And don't forget, you can hear the Heritage Chart Show every Sunday afternoon at 2 o'clock with Danny and Martin Miles. And don't forget also that if you want a good mashup, Danny will be sitting in for Amanda Hall tonight from 8 UK time right here on Phoenix Radio.

the queen of Atlantic Records, Aretha Franklin, and You'll Make Me Feel Like a Natural Woman. Still to come in this hour, it will be Sinatra round the news at 11, and then at the beginning of hour two, Mrs. Chicken will be here bringing you four wonderful tunes for your listening pleasure. But for now, the Bee Gees.

0: somebody.
1: Big one from the Bee Gees and To Love Somebody. And now Chris Maddox has written in and he has requested this wonderful song from the Hollies.

long, cool woman in a black dress, the Hollies, for Chris Maddox over there in Brewery, Maine, in the US of A. And now, let's slow things way, way down for just a little while with Joe Tex.

The music just keeps on a-coming. We're getting nearer and nearer to Sinatra around the news at 11, followed by the wonderful sound of four brilliant tracks presented to you by Mrs. Chicken. In the meantime, the Marvelettes.

The hunter gets captured by the game from the Marvelettes. A little bit of extra Motown magic there for you. And don't forget, in the last hour of the show, we'll be continuing our series of playing you a whole bumper bundle of Motown favourites. That one by the Marvelettes doesn't get played very often, so I thought we'd just slip it in the first hour of the show. Taking us up to Sinatra, let's hear this one from the Byrds.

Wonderful song there from The Byrds and My Back Pages, which very nearly takes us up to the top of the hour. In the second hour, we're going to be having the Nice and Easy Spot. And before that, more from Belinda Carlisle, our Star of the Week. And before that, the real Star of the Week will be here. And that is, of course, Mrs. Chicky. But for now, Sinatra, round the news at 11, I cover the waterfront.

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1: England are through to a World Cup quarter-final against Norway on Saturday after a 3-2 win over co-host Mexico. Jude Bellingham scored twice in quick succession at the end of the first half before a Harry Kane penalty sealed the deal. It was a night to remember for three Lions fans in the Azteca Stadium.
2: I'm real bucket list stuff to go and watch a game in that stadium, and to have that game 3-2, just brilliant.
3: I'm totally lost for words. It's surreal. It's like going into a church, into a cathedral. What a special place.
2: I'm still nervous now. I feel like I've been eating sand for 2 hours.
1: Elsewhere this morning, a 14-year-old girl found dead in a park is believed to have died from multiple stab wounds. Lillianne Jones was found dead in the Dufferin Park area of Blina last month after being reported missing 2 days earlier. An inquest opening at Gwent Coroner's Court on Monday heard the 14-year-old was found with injuries to her chest and neck. A 14-year-old boy, who can't be named for legal reasons, appeared at Cardiff Crown Court last month, accused of murder. EasyJet looks like it will become the latest British company to fall into foreign hands after reaching an agreement in principle to a proposed takeover. US company Castlelake is trying to take control with a bid worth up to £5.5 billion. The Luton-based carrier has said that its board is minded to suggest that shareholders accept the deal. Castlelake now has until August the 3rd to make a firm bid. Today's the start of Alcohol Awareness Week. It's an annual campaign that looks to raise awareness of the issues around alcohol use. Andrew Massell is from Alcohol Change UK.
4: It is very much part of life in these islands. And so I think what we're trying to do is really is get people to take a pause for thought, maybe think about the role that alcohol's playing in their lives and think about whether there's anything they want to change.
1: An F1 fan Adele showed her support for Lando Norris at the British Grand Prix at Silverstone at the weekend. She's previously attended races in the US and recently spoke about sharing her love of the sport with her son Angelo. That's the latest from Radio News Hub. I'm John Collins.
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7: Phoenix weather.
1: Scotland will see some rain today. Northern England will see patchy drizzle. Everywhere else will enjoy some sunny spells. And it'll be very warm in the southeast with a high of 31 degrees Celsius.

0: Into the second hour of the show, we go with Frank Sinatra and Brazil. And of course, before the news, I cover the waterfront. And we'll have more from Frank Sinatra next week, right here on The Chicken Show. But now, the real star of the show is here, Mrs. Chicken. Good morning.
1: Good morning. And good morning to all the listeners. Hope you're enjoying the show so far.
0: Yeah, well, I hope so too. we like to think they are, don't we?
1: We certainly do, yeah.
0: So, what's your first one?
1: First one is Mama Cass and It's Getting Better.

0: Superstar there, Mrs. Chicken from Mama Cass, and Getting Better. And that is being loved by Adrian Picton. Well done, Adrian. Thank you for writing in.
1: Yeah, I'm glad I've pleased you, Adrian.
0: Yeah. Well, you certainly have. That's a cracking record, that, isn't it?
1: I think so.
0: Yeah, it's wonderful, that one. And now, well, you've got three more, haven't you?
1: And we've got another cracking record, one of my, well, it is my favourite one by Marmalade, and it's Reflections.

0: Isn't that a classic, Mrs. Chicken?
1: I think so.
0: Beautiful music from Marmalade.
1: I think it's my favourite one from them.
0: Absolutely, it's certainly mine. It's definitely. I don't think they did a better track than that.
1: No, I don't think they did either.
0: So there we go. And also, your third one, I think, is equally good.
1: I do, but I can't remember what you said it was.
0: How about Rio Speedwagon?
1: Oh, that's right. Yeah, in your letter, Rio Speedwagon.
0: Never fear, Mr. Chicken. We get there. I mean, if I didn't have these things in front of me, I wouldn't remember either. So you're fine.
1: Thank you.
0: Here we go, folks. Rio Speedwagon.

0: pop classic from Real Speedwagon there, and In Your Letter. Super three so far, Mr. Chicken. You really are doing well and people are enjoying them.
1: Well, that's what it's all about, isn't it? People enjoying the show.
0: Indeed it is. So, you've got one more to go.
1: Yeah, I've got one more to go. And it's Gallagher and Lyle, and I Want to Stay With You.

0: Gallagher and Lyle, and I Wanna Stay With You. What a great foursome, Mrs. Chicken.
1: I think so. I've done well this week, haven't I think?
0: You've done very well. You do very well every week, anyway.
1: Well, I think sometimes better than others.
0: Well, we all do that, don't we?
1: Yeah, I suppose we do.
0: So we, you know, but none of us is always wonderful.
1: No, not even you.
0: No, definitely not me. Absolutely not. So, that's your fourth song. Is that it? Have you done now then?
1: Yeah, finished now for this week. And hopefully we'll be back next week with some more good songs. And so it's time to say bye-bye, which I will. Bye-bye to everyone. Hope you've enjoyed the show. And my spot, I mean. And I'll be back with you next week. So until then, bye for now.
0: Thank you so much, Mrs. Chicken. And now, star of the week time again, Belinda Carlisle.

Superstar of the week, Belinda Carlisle there, and Mad About You. And we'll hear more from her in the third and final hour of the show. And now, taking us up to the break and beyond that, to the nice and easy spot, Paul Carrack, No Doubt About It.

0: Paul Carrack, no doubt about it. Coming up after the break, we're taking it nice and easy.
1: Hello, everyone. It's Thad Zaremba. I'm the host of Standard Time, which is heard right here on the Phoenix Radio, Thursdays, 6 p.m. in the UK. That's 1 o'clock in the afternoon here in the East Coast of the United States. 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

We've come to that part of the show now where we sit back and relax together and listen to some wonderful love songs for the next half hour or so, taking us up to the news at midday. 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

we're taking it nice and easy. And first off there was Chris Connor and How Long Has This Been Going On? And then I Want to Be Loved by Diane Schuer. Now then, this next lady, I can never get enough of. She's got such a wonderful voice, at least in my opinion she has. So, it's two in a row now from Della Reese.

Was she attractive? Was there a smile upon his face?

wonderfully gentle entertainment from the ladies this week in the Nice and Easy Spot. Two songs there from the great Della Reese, and More Than You Know, and How Did He Look? It's magical. It's magical to be here on a Monday morning, and it's magical to play this.

the wonderful voice of Doris Day there and It's Magic. And it's a magical song, is that super song, wonderfully sung by Doris Day. And up and coming at 1 o'clock today, it will be Monday's Afternoon Delight with Rob Clark. And then Herbie Allen's here at 4 with a spot of madness. And then at 6, it's Rachel Walk's Monday Tea Party. And then at 8, it will be a certain Mr. Miles, who will be with you with a little bit of a mashup, sitting in for Amanda Hall. And Sauce of the Dance with Woody Dresner will follow at 10. In the meantime, taking us up to the news and weather together at midday, and then into Motown Magic, this super little song from Joni James, Mr. Wonderful.

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1: England are through to the quarterfinals of the World Cup after a game that saw 5 goals, 1 sending off and 11 minutes of added time. England beat Mexico by 3-2 thanks to a Jude Bellingham double and a Harry Kane penalty, much to the delight of the three Lions fans.
2: It's cost us a lot of money to come out here, but worth every penny.
3: It's worth gambling, wasn't it?
2: We gambled topping the group, but it's just been nerve-wracking all the way through. We're going to Miami. Can't wait.
1: That trip to Miami is because England's next game is there at Saturday at 10 p.m. UK time. Next, ITV has agreed the sale of its media and entertainment business to Sky. The two companies have announced a deal worth £1.6 billion. A Russian patrol aircraft repeatedly approached the UK's carrier strike group as it operated in the Arctic last week. But according to the Ministry of Defence, it was intercepted by two F-35 fighter jets. They've condemned the activity in the Norwegian Sea as unsafe and unprofessional. The Duke of Sussex will not stay at Buckingham Palace during his return to the UK. It's because the accommodation arrangements for his trip descended into disarray. A spokesman for Harry says it was disappointing the offer from the King had been withdrawn at the last moment, but he said every effort was made to facilitate Harry's stay. Reports find that the country is missing out on almost £100 billion a year. The Institution of Mechanical Engineers says the lack of accessible transport is preventing disabled people from working and contributing to the economy. James Partington is their Director of Policy and Impact.
4: The country is investing in new trains, but not necessarily always the platforms or the means to access the platforms. And it's just simple, upfront, early thoughts on the design.
1: And Nottingham Forest have appointed former Crystal Palace boss Oliver Glasner as their new head coach. The 51-year-old guided Palace to their first ever major silverware in 2025. That's the latest from Radio News Hub. I'm Tanita Sims.
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6: Phoenix weather.
1: It's a mostly sunny day. Scotland will see some rain today, though, with Northern England seeing patchy drizzle. And it'll be very warm in the southeast with highs of 31 degrees Celsius.
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7: Whoops. Jeez, Charlie, you knocked that whole load of tea in the water there.
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8: Not even that tea party. 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The tea party Grandma Rachel gives every Monday on Phoenix Radio. She believes that a tea party should be a quiet place where friends gather for good food and polite conversation. So get in touch with her and she'll let everyone know what's on your mind. In the 6 and a half segment, she plays 6 songs that are connected in some strange way. 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So remember, you have a standing invitation to Grandma's Tea Party every Monday at 6 p.m. UK time, 1 p.m. Eastern, on Phoenix Radio.

0: everybody. I'm Amanda, and I'm here to tell you about Amanda's Monday Mashup. If you like a variety of music from the past few decades, then this is the show for you. As well as taking all of your requests, I'll be playing today's top tunes and all the classic pop and dance hits from the 80s and the 90s. 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Every Monday from 8 to 10 p.m. UK time, that's 3 to 5 p.m. US Eastern, on Phoenix Radio.
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Motown favourites on a Monday lunchtime for your listening pleasure with Diana Ross and the Supremes. And someday we'll be together. Now, here's one for you, Mrs. Chicken. I know you love this one.

The Motown magic continues with the Four Tops. Can't help myself. Now, how do you fancy a little bit of jazz midweek right here on Phoenix Radio? If you do, we've got just the show for you with either myself or Richard Bartholomew on Wednesday night from 7 UK time. And this week, it will be Richard in the jazz chair. He'll be bringing you an hour of great jazz music for your listening pleasure right here on Phoenix Radio. But now, the Motown magic continues with Stevie Wonder.

We're bringing you all these wonderful Motown favourites. TV Wonder there, Never Had a Dream Come True, and now Smokey Robinson and the Miracle.

0: The bungle there of Motown favourites, hopefully for your listening pleasure. Peter certainly enjoyed the tunes, and I'm glad about that, Peter. Good that you do, and I hope other people have enjoyed them as well. We'll have more Motown favourites for you next week on the show before we pass on to other kinds of Motown music the week after that. In the meantime, after the break, it's time for the last couple of songs from our star of the week, Belinda Carlisle.
1: Hello, this is Terry Clasper, and I just dropped in to tell you about a show that you can hear on Phoenix Radio every Tuesday, Wednesday, Thursday and Friday from 10 a.m. UK. That's 5 on the east coast of the States. The show's called The Selection, and it's presented by both myself and Sue Morgan. Sue will be here on Tuesdays and Thursdays, myself on Wednesdays and Fridays, and we'll both have a rich mix of music and features to keep you entertained across the morning. In the first hour, we'll have a top 10 at 10. Could be from either side of the pond. It will be from this time back then. Can you work out where then is? In the second hour of the show, amongst other things, we'll have three gentle songs in the coffee break. And the third hour, well, that's all down to you and the songs you fancy listening to. The Selection, Tuesday through Friday from 10 to 1 in the UK, 5 to 8 on the east coast of the States. We'd love to see you.

Hi, Kevin Russell here, dropping into your listening device to tell you all about my show, Flashback Gold, which you can hear every Tuesday at 7 p.m. UK time. That's 2 p.m. US Eastern for 2 hours. I play familiar songs from different decades, including the odd current track or two. I also include some of those lesser-known tracks that those other radio stations have completely forgotten about. There are all sorts of different features which I mix up each week, but the Motown Triple Play is one feature that is absolutely guaranteed in every show. I present the Flashback Gold Beatles shows 3 times a year in April and August, and the All Request show in December, where you get to choose those Beatles and solo Beatles songs. So, why not make it a date every week and join me, Kevin Russell, for Flashback Gold right here on Phoenix Radio.

That was Belinda Carlisle, and we'll have another Star of the Week on the show next week. And if you want to find out who that is, as I always say at this time in the show, tune in from 10 UK, 5 Eastern, next Monday morning right here on Phoenix Radio, and I'll let you know all about it. In the meantime, it's request time once again for Chris Maddox and These Dreams with Heart.

requested by Chris Maddox, These Dreams from Heart. And now, taking us nearer to Rob Clark at the top of the hour, Don Hartman.

Rocking along with John Hartman there and Second Nature. And now, taking us into the last 10 minutes of the show, Go West.

Up and coming at the top of the hour, it will be Rob Clark with Monday's edition of Afternoon Delight. And then Herbie Allen will be sending you mad for 2 hours in his wonderful show. And then it will be Rachel Walk's Monday Tea Party. And then Danny Miles sitting in for Amanda Hall with the Monday Mashup. And then Woody Dresner with Source of the Dance at 10 UK time tonight. And now, Isley, Jasper and Isley, Kiss and Tell.

Isley, Jasper and Isley, Kiss and Tell. We've been rocking and rolling all morning on The Chicken Show, and it's time to go time. Rob Clark will be up and coming after the news at one. I'll say bye-bye. God bless you all. Look after yourselves. I'll see you Friday night in the shack. Rob's up and coming. Goodbye from me and from Mrs. Chicken. We'll be back next week. And I'll leave you with Sister Sledge and Frankie.

0: Bill walked me to my door last night.
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2: England are through to a World Cup quarter-final against Norway on Saturday after a 3-2 win over co-hosts Mexico. Jude Bellingham scored twice in quick succession at the end of the first half before a Harry Kane penalty sealed the deal. It was a night to remember for Free Lions fans in the Azteca Stadium.
3: Oh, mate, it was good. The stadium was unbelievable. We sat amongst the Mexicans, which was a bit terrifying to start with. As soon as that first goal went in, it was fine.
4: One of the best games ever, wasn't it? Great atmosphere.
2: Next, if you're partial to a British soap like Coronation Street or a Love Island superfan, your favourite shows are safe. ITV's agreed the sale of its media and entertainment arm to Sky for a deal worth £1.6 billion, a Russian patrol aircraft repeatedly approached the UK's carrier strike group as it operated in the Arctic last week, but it was intercepted by two F-35 fighter jets. That's according to the Ministry of Defence. They've condemned the activity in the sea as unsafe and unprofessional. The Institution of Mechanical Engineers says accessible transport could deliver as much as £176 billion boost to the UK economy. It's believed that the lack of it prevents disabled people from getting out and working. Their Director of Policy and Impact is James Partington.
5: About £88 billion for getting disabled people into work. At the moment, they are put off accessing jobs because they know they're unable to get to work. We can get more people into the high street, spending money, stopping people missing NHS appointments.
2: And hope you're prepared for some more hot weather. The UK will enter its third heatwave in as many months this week, although temperatures are not expected to soar into record-breaking territory. Parts of southern England could reach up to 35 degrees Celsius in the latter parts of the week. That's the latest in Radio News Hub. I'm Tanita Sims.
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8: Phoenix Weather.
2: It's a mostly sunny day. Scotland will see some rain today, though, with northern England seeing patchy drizzle. And it'll be very warm in the southeast with highs of 31 degrees Celsius.
9: Well, good afternoon then. How are we? Thank you to the Funky Chicken for a great show there. And three more hours of great music with Rob now on this Monday afternoon. I hope you've had a great weekend.
10: And who are you?
11: Rob Clark.

How you doing, Rob, here on this Monday afternoon? Hope you're doing great. And here we are with your Afternoon Delight programme. Lots of goodies on the way. Number one's coming up in a second. And, I've got plans for other features as well. Need to go on a little bit of a musical hunt for that. But I'll tell you more about that on maybe Thursday's programme. Have a little look into that. Well, it's an idea I've had brewing for a while, so... We'll try and sort it for Thursday for you. But how's things? Anyway, hope you had a great weekend. Did you watch the football? Are you not bothered about the football? We didn't know until about 8:30 this morning what the score had been. So there we are. And I think that'll probably be the last time I mention it today. So there we are. Hello to Catherine, who's part of the production team today. Woke up about 10 to 1 after falling asleep after Popmaster. She didn't even hear the 3 and 10. My goodness, wonder she'll fall asleep between on my show today, probably, eh? Should we do some number ones, try and keep her awake then? 1986.

There you go, Madonna from 86, Papa Don't Preach, and Elton John from This Day in 1990. That was our number one single, Sacrifice.

0: I'm winding Kathy up here in the production team because it's just Kathy and me today in the production office. So I keep poking my head through the glass, well, not through the glass, but round the glass into the production office just to check she's still awake. She's meant to be my motivational assistant today, but for some reason, it's not quite worked. Well, we'll see if she lasts till the end of the programme. So, yeah, should get taking the requests, really, shouldn't I? Get her on here reading them out. Right, there's Elton John anyway. Sacrifice, got one more number one to do, bit more of a modern one. Some hellos to do though first. Hello to Anna and Callie, who are listening in the conservatory. Hello there, hope you enjoyed your holiday, Callie. Sounds lovely. I would have liked to have gone there, and I'm sure Anna would as well. So there we are. Hello to you too. And Kathy is also listening. If you're listening, you'd like to say hello, feel free. Get in touch. We'd like to say hi. All the usual things on the programme today. We got Gentle Tracks at 2:30 and Musical Memories, which are all to do with the years that we're featuring on our number ones today. Because what we do is we feature two out of the 3 years for Musical Memories, and they'll be doing the number ones as part of our Musical Memories. So if you could choose any years between, what do we do today, 86, 90 and the next one we're going to do, choose two out of those, these three, and let me know. The final one is 1999.
1: Till I can't.
0: This is the original radio edit, by the way.

Andre Tannenberg. And he did that one in 99, 9 p.m. Till I Come. So after those 3 years, then 86, 90 or 99, if you could take two of those and stick them in a musical memories slot, which two would you go for? Let me know and we'll do them after 3 o'clock. So two out of the three, 86, 1990 or 99. Let me know which two you want me to feature after three. And here's OMD now, talking loud and clear. Not sure I'll be talking loud and clear after the amount of cake I'm going to have this afternoon and a few snacks, because being left on my own in the studio here today, so I'm going to run riot a little bit later. Yes, it's going to be yummy.

Great tune from OMD then, Talking Loud and Clear. Hopefully that's what I'm doing to you till 4 o'clock. Herbie's with you with the madness. Grandma Rachel's got a tea party for you. And it's Amanda on this week. No, she's away, isn't she? Sure she is. Auntie Woody's got the source of the dance for you as well. It's a bit of Baddie Manor.

You've remembered the bit that I forgot, haven't you? It's Danny looking after things for Amanda today. Morning to you, Herbals. Yes, it's a great Barry Manilow song. Always reminds me of The Young Ones, that episode with where they were taunting him with Barry Manilow. All right then, loads of great tunes on the way.

T-Rex then, they're inviting you to get it on. Lovely. Okay then, gentle tunes at 2.30 today, and musical memories after 3 o'clock. As I was looking throughout the programme, feel free to say hi, and even request something. I'll check the emails and texts while you listen to Blame It on the Boogie.

Hey, that's the Jacksons and Blame It on the Boogie. Great for this Monday afternoon. Lovely weather here in Minch. So I hope it's lovely where you are too. Here's Gloria Estefan now. Rhythm's gonna get you.

That's super stuff then. That is to go into group. Couldn't even think there for a second. Brain's turning to mush already, and it's I haven't even had lunch yet. Yes, that was a Free Ride with a certain Dan Hartman on the bass there. The late Dan Hartman, of course. Brilliant. Right, let's continue, shall we? Here's the Divine Comedy.

Okay, let's have a little look at this week's Heritage One to Watch, shall we? Interesting combination this week, everybody. Quite an upbeat number. Heard it this morning on Cara's breakfast programme. It's Chaka Khan and Snoop Dogg. It's the Do Double Jizzle, believe it or not. And this is called Boogies in My

0: in my soul, man.
1: Show them.
0: That's a Snoop Dogg with Chaka Khan. It's Chaka Khan, build first, actually. What's her real name? It's Yvette Stevens. Is it something like that, I think? Can't remember. Something like that. Yeah, there we go. Not a bad, not a bad track that I like that. I mean, I've liked all of them in different ways. I liked Mal Pope because I liked the back, his backstory. Amazing backstory there. And the girl who did the other one, yeah, she was all right as well. You know, it was a good good track. Yeah, the Paul Carrack one was all right. Didn't sound nothing like him, though. But, yeah, I think that could well be my favourite so far. Yes, Kathy's given that one the nod as well, so that's jolly good. Great stuff. So you'll be hearing that all week then on a lot of shows, all the shows apart from the specialist ones. Okay, is that all right? Right, it's 6 minutes to 2 o'clock now. Let's walk like an Egyptian, shall we?

There you go, the Bangles then, Walk Like an Egyptian. And let's carry on with Golden Oldie taking us up to the news. It's Marty Wilde doing Endless Sleep.

0: Okie dokie then, that's Marty Wilde and the Endless Sleep. We've got news and weather coming up for you. It's just 2 o'clock.
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2: Thomas Tuchel has vowed it will now be full steam ahead for his England side for the remainder of the World Cup. It follows last night's tense 3-2 win over Mexico in the Azteca Stadium. Jude Bellingham reflected on a memorable match on England's social media that saw him score two important goals.
3: For England, it's probably right at the top. Pleasure to be a part of this kind of night. The whole team, so proud of everyone. It's an unbelievable achievement. Those kind of images live with you for years.
2: Well, England are now through to a World Cup quarterfinal against Norway on Saturday. Next, the scientists and institutions responsible for developing the Novichok nerve agent used in the 2018 Salisbury assassination plot have been hit with sanctions by the UK government. Dawn Sturgis died after coming into contact with the poison which was used in an attempted assassination of former spy Sergei Skripal. The sanctions announced by the Foreign Office also targeted the Russians involved in the development of the toxin used against Alexei Navalny. The Duke of Sussex will not stay at Buckingham Palace during his return to the UK. It's because the accommodation arrangements for his trip descended into disarray. A spokesman for Harry says it's disappointing the offer from the King had been withdrawn at the last minute, but it said every effort was made to facilitate Harry's stay. New analysis from the Institution of Mechanical Engineers suggests accessible transport could deliver a £176 billion boost to the UK economy. James Partington is the head of policy and impact.
4: Fixing the broken transport system that the UK has could deliver a huge economic boost that will reduce the cost to the state, and it will deliver a huge economic return to the UK government.
2: And Harry Styles has been praised by his mother as the kind of man the world needs right now following his record-breaking residency at Wembley Stadium. He finished the London leg of his Together Together tour on Saturday night, in which he performed 12 shows. That's the latest from Radio News Hub. I'm Tanita Sims.
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2: Weather. It's a mostly sunny day. Scotland will see some rain today, though, with Northern England seeing patchy drizzle. And it'll be very warm in the southeast with highs of 31 degrees Celsius.
0: Okay then, so here we are. Hour number two is upon us. Inikamosi on the way. And lots of the great music for you. How you doing? It's Rob here.

us into hour number two today. What are you up to? We'd like to know all about it, and as well, what you're up for listening to after 3 o'clock. In fact, I'll tell you what we're going to be listening to. 1986 and 1990 after 3 o'clock today. Here's Ian Hunter now, Once Bitten, Twice Shy. Hello.

bit of Ian Hunter, Once Bitten, Twice Shy then. Great tune, love that one. Ex-lead singer of Mott the Hoople, of course. Yes, that's the one, isn't it? How are we, Rob? Here till 4 o'clock, and we got Naina now doing 99 Red Balloons.

Oh, hey there, Nana99 Red Balloons. I'm hoping now, have you noticed that every time I finish my links and turn my microphone off, I seem to be dropping? Well, I've just backed the microphone off a little bit in our studio software. Hopefully, that'll be a little bit better, because, yeah, it was dropping. Every time I was doing a link and talking to you all, it was disconnecting me. I think the microphone was a little bit loud. I think I might have fixed it now, though, so there we are. Right, okay then, what have we got for you? Lots of good stuff. In fact, it's Sheena Easton next.

Sheena Easton, Let's Get Together. Do what comes naturally. And I'm trying to find a few things that we haven't heard for ages. Not heard this one for a good while. Have played it fairly recently, but not for a few months. So we can get away with it again. It's Whitney Houston.

Yeah, not heard that one for a while. That's Whitney Houston, All the Man That I Need. Great memories attached to that one. And here's Mud then.

Tiger Feet. Great one. Okay. We're a little early, but we're going to do it anyway. It's our Gentle Tracks feature, featuring Adele, Squeeze and Tori Amos today. So let's go for it, shall we? Three lovely gentle tracks for you here.

Okay, there you go. That's Tori Amos. And I Don't Like Mondays. Great stuff. And that's our gentle tracks for today. Hope you enjoyed them. And we're cruising towards news and weather of 3 o'clock. Then two super years after 3 today. 1986 and 1990 is where we're looking at today. Here's Talk Talk.

afternoon delight programme. Two super years after 3 o'clock today, 86 and 1990. So something to look forward to. Well, I think so. Anyway, Herbal's with you at 4 o'clock, Grandma at 6. Danny's looking after things for Amanda at 8 o'clock. And Auntie Woody's doing Source of the Dance from 10. That's how it's looking for today. This is Tina Turner now. Be tender with me, baby.

That's Tina Turner there and Be Tender With Me Baby. Kathy saying she's not heard that one for ages. No, I've not heard that one for a bit either. Okay, what have we got for you then? We should have had Space charging in then. Singing about the neighbourhood. Oh, hang on a minute, see? There it was. We don't want the news yet. No, stop it now. Behave. Okay, where's Space then? There they are. Go on then. Just play like you're supposed to.

Space, of course. And Neighbourhood, great to hear that one again. 1996 for that one. Love it. Okay, let's see where we are time-wise. So, 7 minutes to 3 o'clock then, two super years after three today. 1986 and 1990 is where we are going. Here's S Club 7 now. Don't stop moving.

S Club 7 then, Don't Stop Moving. And it's 3 minutes to 3 o'clock. We'll have a bit of Marvin Gaye before the news. Then back with 86 and 1990 for a full hour. Till Herbals is with you.

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1: Let's see what's going on, shall we?
3: England have secured their place in the last eight of the World Cup in a dramatic match that saw five goals, one sending off and 11 minutes of added time. England beat Mexico by 3-2 thanks to a Jude Bellingham double and a Harry Kane penalty. On England's official social media, Anthony Gordon reacted after the game.
4: An all-time England great win, even more so with the context, the red card, the penalty. But I've been speaking about our team togetherness for a long time. Now, hopefully, believe me.
3: Next, they'll face Norway after they eliminated Brazil earlier yesterday evening. That'll be Saturday night with a 10 p.m. UK kickoff time. Next, scientists and institutions responsible for developing the Novichok nerve agents used in the 2018 Salisbury assassination plot have been hit with sanctions by the UK government. The sanctions include asset freezes and travel bans, and they apply to seven individuals and two research institutes. Dawn Sturgis died after coming into contact with the poison. Sky has warned over job cuts following its $1.6 billion deal to buy ITV's media and entertainment arm. The media and paid TV broadcaster did not say how many roles would be at risk, but said there would be cuts in corporate and commercial divisions where there is overlap. Reports find that the country is missing out on almost £100 billion a year. The Institution of Mechanical Engineers says the lack of accessible transport is preventing disabled people from working and contributing to the economy. James Partington is their Director of Policy and Impact.
5: The country is investing in new trains, but not necessarily always the platforms or the means to access the platforms. And it's just simple, upfront, early thoughts on the design.
3: And get ready for some more hot weather. The UK will enter its third heat wave this week, although temperatures are not expected to soar into record-breaking territory. That's the latest from Radio News Hub. I'm Tanita Sims.
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3: Weather. A fine and dry evening with clear spells, breezy in the north with occasional rain, heaviest in northwest Scotland. Lows of 13 degrees Celsius.
1: Okay, if you remember earlier, we had three great number ones, didn't we? 86, 1990 and 99. Well, we decided to do 86 and 1990 today. Kathy says, yay! So it should be good then.

Okay, great tune there. That's Major and Call of the Wild. Looking at this time in 1986, what was in the charts? I Hear You Cry. Well, I'll tell you a few things now. Here's one we don't hear very often. Princess, Tell Me.

Ah, great stuff. Princess, then. Can't remember the last time we heard that one. Tell Me Tomorrow. And from Princess to Suzanne Vega with Joe Jackson on the piano. It's Left of Centre.

well, Amityville, and House on the Hill. Looking at 1986 today, and at 1990 in the final half hour of the programme.

0: Okay, that's Queen, Friends Will Be Friends. Good stuff, eh? We like that one, and we like a bit of Midnight Star as well.
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0: Looking at June 1986.

at Midnight Star and Headlines. Did I say June in the last link? Sorry about that, I meant July. You know, goodness me, don't even know what I'm saying now. Terrible. Right, here's Pet Shop Boys. July. Just reiterate that one. 1986. And next, going to July of 1990. Let's see what we got for you.

0: I didn't even realise how late it was. So Pet Shop Boys, there'll be a place for you in the 80s hit machine on Wednesday, okay?
1: Stand by for action.
0: Right, let's...

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1: Yeah, baby.
2: Sometimes Parker's little talent comes in very useful.
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0: Yes, m'lady.
1: Well done.
2: Okay, that's FAB featuring MC Parker from this time in 1990. And here are the Charlatans, the only one

Hi, Jason Donovan there. And another night from the Between the Lines album. I think Kathy had to be reminded as to what album that was from, didn't you? But there we are. Right, another one from 1990.

Okie dokie then, that's the adventures of Stevie V and Dirty Cash. Love it. Okay, another one from 1990. He was the DMC World Mixer Champion of 1987. Chad Jackson. Hear the drummer get wicked.

Here's a drummer, Guess Wicked, completely brilliant, from 1990, which is where we are at the moment. So hope you're enjoying it. A little bit of everything on the programme for you. Even got the extended version of that one, so that is good, isn't it? Yeah.

Don't forget, Herbals is up after me, if you can stay awake. If your name's Catherine, I doubt it very much, because all we've had is big yawns all the way through this programme, haven't we? Yes. Okay. She reckons she'll be awake for Herbals, but we'll see. Never known anyone sleep so much ever in the history of my life.

0: Okay, Craig McLaughlin then, and Check 1-2, that was the name of his band. And Mona Roxette playing for you now. It Must Have Been Love, looking at 1990. I hope you've enjoyed the programme today. I certainly have.
1: Song, where I will play at least two songs that share the same title. I also take your requests via email, phone, telegram, or text, so there are many ways of getting a hold of me. Once again, that's the Weekly Herbal Remedy.

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1: The row over the red card given to US striker Folarin Balogun is intensifying. Donald Trump has outlined the reasons why he called FIFA President Gianni Infantino to get the one-match ban overturned.
2: I asked for a review because I didn't think it was a foul. And, you know, again, I'm good at this stuff. I didn't think it was a foul. I thought it was two great athletes that crashed into each other and got entangled. That was not a guy punching somebody in the face or anything that, you know, would be different.
1: UEFA has strongly criticised FIFA's decision, saying they've crossed the line. Meanwhile, Thomas Tuchel has vowed it will be full steam ahead for his England side for the remainder of the World Cup. It follows last night's tense 3-2 win over Mexico in the Azteca Stadium. Jude Bellingham reflected on a memorable match on England's social media that saw him score two important goals.
3: For England, it's probably right at the top. Pleasure to be a part of this kind of night. The whole team, just, you know, so proud of everyone. It's an unbelievable achievement. Yeah, an unbelievable moment. Those kind of images live with you for years.
1: England are now through to the World Cup quarterfinal against Norway, which they'll play on Saturday. Next, Prince Harry's trip to the UK has descended into chaos. Buckingham Palace says the Duke of Sussex will now not be staying at the palace during his visit to London this week, despite his team announcing this morning that he had accepted an invitation to do so. It's emerged the Duke's team had not responded to the royal household in time. The government's being urged to fix Britain's broken transport network. New analysis from the Institution of Mechanical Engineers suggests it could deliver a £176 billion boost to the UK economy. James Partington is their head of policy and impact.
4: Fixing the broken transport system that the UK has could deliver a huge economic boost. That will get more people into work, that will reduce the cost to the state, and it will deliver a huge economic return to the UK government immediately as we get more people into work and spending money.
1: That's the latest from Radio News Hub. I'm David Hall.
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6: Phoenix weather.
1: Breezy in the north with occasional rain. Low cloud and hill fog will develop across southwest Britain and western areas. Elsewhere, fine and dry with clear spells, a low of 13 degrees Celsius.
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7: Good Monday, everybody. This is Herbie Allen here with you for the next 2 hours full of Monday madness. Oh my goodness, after I was the way I was last week, I've recovered. As you can tell, I'm definitely feeling it today, folks. It's time for Monday Madness. We got 2 hours of upbeat music for you all, and of course, your requests. So let's get started with Strawberry Switchblade.
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7: How can you not love a group of that name? But this is a good song, I think, actually. Here they are with Since Yesterday.

Okay, helps to be in the right window. I may be feeling better, but I'm still hopeless. Okay, here's Rick Astley. She wants to dance with me.

Okay. Huh. That was a bit concerning there. My cord for the mic got unplugged, so I was here, but I couldn't talk to you. But I'm back now, so that's good. Okay, that was Rick Astley. She wants to dance with me. Kathy is tuned in, and so is two great tunes to start off the show. Glad to hear it. And I've got Jonathan in New York listening live. And I've got Christopher Maddox listening in the cloud. In fact, he'll be listening to all of us in the cloud this week because it's my understanding he's on vacation. And hi to Patsy, who's also listening. And glad you are here. So if you would like to get a hold of me, you can do so. Phoenix Space Radio Space 1208. Hey, we've also got Kaz on vacation this week, too. So Chris and Kaz. You know what? We're going to have to play. Because I thought of this song, but it just would not fit her show, unfortunately. So would not. Okay. Anyway. So we'll talk about my people escaping us this week in just a minute here. But if you'd like to get a hold of me, Herbie@PhoenixRadio1208.com is the email address. Phoenix Space Radio Space 1208 is the Telegram group. So, Chris is off to a different part of Maine this week, and he'll be telling us about that a little bit later on in the show. Paz. Oh, dear. Kaz, on the other hand, well, she's off to this place. Panama. Here's Van Halen. Yeah, kind of would not work for the Thursday show.

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1: And a big hi to Grandma, who's a little bit late, but that's okay, she says. All right, if you say so. No, I agree with you. Glad you're here, and here's Fleetwood Mac, Little Lies.

Yes, indeed, Fleetwood Mac, Tell Me Lies from Tango in the Night in 1987. And I tell you what, let's now go from Fleetwood Mac to Stevie Nicks, because we can. Room's on fire.

Stevie Nicks, Room's on Fire. Okay, that was a bit of a Monday buzz killer, don't you think? I do, anyway. So let's get back into the real Monday Madness groove, then. We'll play something redeeming from Stevie Nicks in the second hour. But right now, here's John Parr, St. Elmo's Fire, Man in Motion.

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0: everybody. I'm Amanda, and I'm here to tell you about Amanda's Monday Mashup. 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
4: Good morning, Herbie. It's Christopher Maddox calling you in Brewer, Maine, calling you today. I've got three requests for your Monday Madness radio show. That's the show for Monday, July 6th, 2026. The show. I can't listen live today due to being at Pine Tree Camp on my vacation in Rome, Maine, on Belgrade Lake today, and I'm on vacation for 5 days and four nights, spending the night there. So I'll listen to this on Mixcloud later on, okay, at my leisure when I'm back home from vacation. On Friday onward, I'll listen. Also, I've got three country music song requests. They're from the 80s and 90s. Could you please, Herbie, play for me the songs called One, Island by Eddie Raven from the year of 1990, The second request is called Fishing in the Dark by the Nitty Gritty Dirt Band from the 1980s. Then the third request is called What's in It for Me? It's by John Barry from the 1990s for me as well. Please and thank you very much. Thank you. Goodbye.
5: Yes, indeed, Christopher. I can definitely do that for you. So without further ado, let's get to your three requests. Here's Eddie Raven.

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1: All right, I don't think you can get any more sizzling than this. And Patsy would like to hear the Drifters. Saturday Night of the Movies.

0: Ah, yes, indeed. You know what? That song, for some reason, just makes me think of this. 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

Yes, indeed. All right. So, Grandma, just a fair warning, you might want to cover your ears for this next one because I know you consider it a bit of a travesty, but we're going to have some 80s rap with some 60s summer vibes. Here are the Beach Boys with the Fat Boys. The Wipeout.

Yeah, that's the way to do it. And then they had to ruin the genre by making it all, you know, more political and social and all that, which has its purpose, but

Dan Seals, bop! A little bit of 80s country for you there. Yep. We do that on the show sometimes, and that's not requested, of course. And now here's Summer Nights with Olivia Newton-John and John Travolta.

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0: Of course, the announcer guy told you that. Anyway, that was the Jamie Summertime.
2: Donald Trump has confirmed he did ask FIFA boss Gianni Infantino to review the ban on US striker Folarin Balogun. The one-match suspension was overturned after the pair spoke, and he is now free to play during USA's match against Belgium tomorrow. The president says he felt he had to intervene.
3: Gianni Infantino, he's a smart, tough man. All I did was ask for a review. I didn't say you have to do this. I feel we have to have all the best players in the field. You can't take the best players.
2: Meanwhile, England are now prepping for their next World Cup encounter against Norway on Saturday. They secured a place in the last eight after a 3-2 win against Mexico. Speaking on England's official social media, Anthony Gordon says it was a great game.
4: I think an all-time England great win, even more so with the context, the red card, the penalty. But I've been speaking about our team togetherness for a long time. Now, hopefully, you believe me.
2: Next, pressure is growing on the government to deport the ringleader of the Rochdale grooming gang. Sabir Ahmed was released from prison last week after serving 14 years for sexual offences on girls as young as 12. Legislation from the 1970s is making it difficult to deport the 73-year-old back to his native Pakistan. But Home Office Minister Alex Norris says they're doing all they can.
5: We have not given up and we will not. While the original intentions of the legislation in question mean we ought to proceed with care, the nature of the offending in this case demands that we explore all options, and that is what we're doing. And in the meantime, we will, of course, do everything in our power to keep the public safe.
2: Sky has warned of job cuts following its £1.6 billion deal to buy ITV's media and entertainment arm. Cuts are expected in corporate and commercial divisions after the media and pay TV broadcaster agreed to buy the UK's biggest commercial TV channel. And the UK will enter its third heatwave in as many months this week. Temperatures won't be as high, though. They're expected to settle around 35 degrees Celsius. That's the latest from Radio News Hub. I'm David Hall.
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8: Phoenix weather.
2: Breezy in the north with occasional rain. Low cloud and hill fog will develop across southwest Britain and western areas. Elsewhere, fine and dry with clear spells, a low of 13 degrees Celsius.
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Now I feel like that could almost have a cha-cha-cha ending. That was the Olivia Newton-John with the Electric Light Orchestra. Xanadu.

The Beatles Magical Mystery Tour. I think I may have found another tour there with them and Xanadu. All right, here are the Chartmouths, a little bit.

The Drifters, in the original version of This Magic Moment, also made popular again in the later 60s by Jane and the Americans. All right, here are the Escorts. By the time I get to Phoenix. Don't worry if you've never heard of this band before. They have a very interesting history.

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1: Yes, indeed. Otherwise, by the time you get to Phoenix, if you don't start your message with the word Phoenix, then we won't get it. And yeah. All right, here's what.

you want things to go your way? You gotta make it happen! Alright, and just a final reminder, if you've got any requests, now's a good time to get them in! And we're approaching the final half hour of the show. Wow, it's definitely going by quickly today.

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Join me for Source of the Dance, where we celebrate the divine in the world around us with stories and songs from the pagan and Jewish traditions, inspiration from nature, and anything else that seems right. 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It'd be great to have you along.

0: afternoons, Monday through Thursday, here at Phoenix Radio, are filled with a delightful mix of music, features, and presenters. Rhonda, Herbie, and Rob will be your hosts. They'll bring you some number ones, some gentle tunes, and some musical memories to help you through 3 hours from 1 to 4 p.m. UK time. 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

Can you believe it? We're into the final half hour of the show. Hey, what are you applauding for? That's... All right. I know you're looking forward to Grandma next, and so am I. All right, here's Don Henley. All She Wants to Do Is Dance.

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1: All right. Let's hear from Belinda Carlisle with Freedom Pain, Band of Gold.

All right. And I tell you what, we'll go from that to Bonnie Tyler. If you were a woman and fire man, just a quick reminder though that Grandma is up next. And then Danny is filling in for Amanda. Then Woody will round out the evening. I'll be back with you on Wednesday for Afternoon Delight. And then, of course, the weekly herbal remedy on Thursday. So, yeah.

Bonnie Tyler, If You Were a Woman and I Were a Man. All right, we're going to squeeze in two more here. And let's have the Bee Gees now. Staying Alive.

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1: 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Join me for Source of the Dance, where we celebrate the divine in the world around us with stories and songs from the pagan and Jewish traditions, inspiration from nature, and anything else that seems right. 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It'd be great to have you along.

0: Let's see if I've rehearsed this well enough. We love you, Grandma. Oh, yes, we do. We love you, Grandma, and we'll be true. When you're not with us, we're blue. Oh, Grandma, we love you. There, did I get it right?
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That was Sting, and it's a brand new day, which it is. Hello, darlings. This is your Grandma Rachel, and this is Grandma's Tea Party. Used to be named after a sort of right-wing political group, but now it's just your basic tea party because everybody figured out that's what a tea party's supposed to be. Oh, look, there's Rhonda and Herbie. They're in the Telegram room, so if you want to hang out with them, that's where you want to be. 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You can do any of those things. I would love to hear from you, and especially if you'd like to hear something, I'd like your requests. But I just want to know, you know, if you're there, if you're enjoying the music. And pretty soon, we will have the 6.5. I think it's a little tricky today. I think you might find it a little tricky. We'll see how you like it. Anyway, here comes Toto. This is for Chris. And he won't be listening now. He'll be listening in the cloud later. Hope you enjoy it, Chris. I hope you're having a grand time. Here's Toto. And hold the line.

There we go. That was Toto and Hold the Line. Sounds like a phone call, doesn't it? Anyway, that was for Chris. Let's see. Alex and Carol are here. Lenore's here. Let's see. Have I heard from anybody else over there? I don't think so. And then I already told you Rhonda and Herbie are hanging out in the thing. The thing, you know, the one. Oh, and Vicky's here. Hi, honey. She's here. I just got her email. Now we have, for Lenore, we have Girl with a Heart of Gold and Sweet Time. And both are by REO Speedwagon. So she gets extra credit and for a double play. And here's two not so well known songs by REO Speedwagon.

There you go. That was REO Speedwagon and two of them for Lenore. This is Girl with a Heart of Gold and Sweet Time. Nice songs. This, and hello to Malia, who has joined Herbie and Rhonda and me in the Telegram room. So welcome to you, sweetie. And she's having trouble with her A-Lady speaker. My goodness. That's just annoying. We have that sometimes too, and it's just annoying when that happens. So I hope it behaves itself soon. In the meantime, let's see. It's very weird. We have Vicky making meatballs. You have to understand, it's like 10 in the morning her time, but she's doing meatballs, so that's just amazing. There she goes. Okay. She's good. Chris wants to hear this one. This is called Super Freak, Part 1, by Rick James. I had this song, but I can tell you, honestly, I don't think I've ever heard it. Here we go. Yes, I have.

this ain't no disco. We do that on a Saturday night. It ain't no country club either. This is the Tuesday Music Club. The Tuesday Music Club is a place where you can relax and talk to friends about music or whatever's on your mind and request almost anything you like from our jukebox. We'll also have a featured album and lots of other features to keep you entertained, including the Missing Words competition, the same old song and the twisted lyric. So why not join me, Adrian Picton, on Phoenix Radio 4 till 7 UK time, that's 11 till 2 US Eastern.

There you go. That is Jerry Reed is who that is. When you're hot, you're hot. And that's the first song for of our six and a half. And sorry, I was finishing this little message here. John's here. And he's in touch via Mastodon, so I just got in touch with him. And he hasn't guessed yet, though. That's okay. Nobody's guessed yet. That's fine. That was Jerry Reed, When You're Hot, You're Hot. But here's what happens. I play that song. Going to play four more. They're going to make you think of a word. You're going to send me the word. The word has various meanings. It's not one of those words with one meaning, okay? So, and I tried to incorporate all the meanings that I could think of. So maybe, you know, maybe it'll be a little bit harder than it's been in the last couple of times, weeks. But I don't think that hard, you know, a little bit. The first guess, he did make a first guess just now, and it's wrong. Just thought I'd point that out. Okay, so, when you're hot, you're hot. Next we have Chet Atkins and Mark Knopfler. This is called Yakety Axe, instead of Yakety Sax, right? Yakety Axe. Chet Atkins and Mark Knopfler got very silly together and made an album, and it was pretty good.

Aren't they cute? Mark Knopfler and Chet Atkins. And that is called Yakety X. Because, you know. Now, the next one is by Andy Kim. Okay, so I'll go through them. Sorry. When You're Hot, You're Hot by Jerry Reed. And Yakety X by Mark and Chet. And now we have Andy Kim and Shoot 'Em Up, Baby. Ooh, doesn't that just sound hostile?

That was called Shoot 'Em Up, Baby. I'm not quite sure I'm clear on the what they mean. Okay, nope, Vicky, you don't have it, darling. And John doesn't have it. Vicky and John are sort of neck and neck here. There we go. Now, let's see. Okay, so we have, this will help. I think this next one will help. Chet Atkins, and we got Yakety Yaks, and we got When You're Hot, You're Hot. Now, and Shoot 'Em Up, Baby. Shoot. Here we have Cheech and Chong, for all those of you who like Cheech and Chong. This is called Up in Smoke.

Sarah and I both had absolutely no idea that Cheech and Chong could sing, but they can if you're not real picky. You know, they can sing, and that was called Up in Smoke. And we have a winner. John McCann has figured out what it is. So I'll go through these with you. When you're hot, you're hot. And Yakety Yaks. And Shoot 'em Up, baby. Mm-hmm. Yes, indeed. And Up in Smoke. And finally, we got Casey Musgraves and Slow Burn.

0: Okay. 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Oh, Vicky, let's see. Oh, yeah, we got a couple here. I got to check. Is what the word I'm looking for? Can different meanings, is it the word? Oh, yeah. Nope. Not wood. Malia, did she get it? Yes, Malia got it. Well done, Herbie. I didn't hear my mail come in. I'm having trouble with it. Herbie, you got it half right. You gave me a compound word, okay? And the first word of the compound word is the word I'm looking for, okay? Well done to you, darling. And Vicky, did you get it, darling? Yep, Vicky got it too. Well done. I will write back to all of you and tell you that you got it in a minute. But right now we have our first one was our first song about all that was asked for by John, and he wants to hear Fire by Arthur, The Crazy World of Arthur Brown. It's okay, and it's Fire, and then we'll have a little break, and then one of my very favorite Fire songs ever is coming up after that. This is not one of my favorites, but it'll do. I play it on The Happening a lot. Here we go.
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That's 2 p.m. US Eastern for 2 hours. I play familiar songs from different decades, including the odd current track or two. I also include some of those lesser-known tracks that those other radio stations have completely forgotten about. There are all sorts of different features which I mix up each week, but the Motown Triple Play is one feature that is absolutely guaranteed in every show. I present the Flashback Gold Beatles shows 3 times a year in April and August, and the All Request show in December, where you get to choose those Beatles and solo Beatles songs. 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

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Don't be late.

There we go. That was Billy Joel. I'm very sorry, guys. It was the wrong version of the song. Here, let's get rid of that. Thank you. Go away. Goodbye. See Billy Joel. We didn't start the fire. Before that was The Crazy World of Arthur Brown and Fire. Yes, well, there you go. In the meantime, let's see. John, I'm still working on yours, honey. We got this song with an absolutely iconic introduction. It's the long version, guys, because why not?

It's one of those songs that is sort of iconic, you know. The Doors and Light My Fire. And John Can't Understand Why I Don't Have the Album That This Comes From. At least I don't think I do. I might have it. I don't know. This is Jimi Hendrix, and this song is called Fire. Now, the other song John wanted was by The Crazy World of Arthur Brown, and it was called Fire. So, you know, we could have done, if we'd had our act together, John and I, we could have done a same title, different song, double play, but I wasn't on my game, and John didn't point it out fast enough, and so here we go. This is Fire by Jimi Hendrix.

There we go. Fire. I couldn't place that song until I heard it, and then I was like, oh yeah, right. So I had to play this. I have the real thing. I really do have the real song, but this is BYU Vocal Point. And this is Set Fire to the Rain. And I always go for a cappella when I can find it. You know that.

It's BYU Vocal Point, and I've never heard anyone cover that song before, but it's a pretty good cover of Set Fire to the Rain. And now we have Home Free, just because I'm in that kind of mood, featuring Abby Kaplan. I just can't imagine this. Ring of Fire, here we go.

Nice. Very nice. Ooh. We have one for Herbie. This is Blood, Sweat, and Tears. This is weird. And Fire and Rain. And I'm thinking to myself, what's a good horn playing band like Blood, Sweat, and Tears doing playing a folky tune like Fire and Rain? You know what I'm saying? It's just interesting.

Did I tell you they're a trumpet playing band? I'll tell you what, yes, they are. Blood, Sweat, and Tears, and their version of Fire and Rain. It's an interesting cover. Those horns just so do not belong in that song. Anyway, there we go. This is a pretty song. This is Elvis Costello. And you don't picture him as doing pretty songs, you know. I mean, he does a lot of cool stuff, but, you know. This is a pretty song. This is called Indoor Fireworks. Makes you wonder, what's he get up to? We.

Ooh, isn't that nice? Ooh. I'm gonna spare you this. This is a cover of a Dylan song, This Wheel's on Fire. And if you're from over across the ocean, you know the Julie Driscoll and Brian Auger version of that song. We had it by the band on music from Big Pink. But these are the Byrds, who loved Bob Dylan and loved to cover his stuff. And this is This Wheel's on Fire.

everybody. I'm Amanda, and I'm here to tell you about Amanda's Monday Mashup. If you like a variety of music from the past few decades, then this is the show for you. 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There may also sometimes be a mashup or a mega mix, or maybe some songs in other languages too. So, tune into Amanda's Monday Mashup. Every Monday from 8 to 10 p.m. UK time, that's 3 to 5 p.m. US Eastern, on Phoenix Radio.

There you go. That's Michael Martin Murphy and Wildfire. And I don't know why I played that song, because it's there, I think, is why. This is a cover. This is a group called the Dear Abbeys. And Abbey is spelled A-B-B-E-Y, as in, you know, the place where the abbot hangs out and that sort of thing. The Dear Abbeys, and this is their version of a Talking Heads song called Burning Down the House. This didn't make the 6.5, but I thought about it.

There we go. That was, those were the Dear Abbeys and Burning Down the House. Interesting cover. They do a good job with it. This is a really interesting cover. This is this Sound Circle Women's Chorus. And the song they're doing is called Wood Smoke and Oranges. And it's by a guy named James Keelahan, who I believe is Canadian. And is an excellent songwriter and just terribly underestimated. And I'm, it's just cool to see somebody cover his stuff. This is a Sound Circle, who are, they're the, a women's chorus, and this is called Wood Smoke and Oranges.

Very nice. That was a cover of a song by James Keelahan, who it's amazing that he had somebody cover him, but they did, and they did an excellent job too. That was called "Wood Smoke and Oranges," is what that's called. This song has memories for me. I'm pretty excited to play this one. This is Jason Aldean, called "Burning It Down," and we played this a lot back in the days when Rich and I did the American Bar and Grill. This was a song that we played a lot. Rich liked it a lot, and he picked it and played it a lot. This is Jason Aldean, "Burning It Down," and it's cute. It's a cute little song.

There we go. That was Jason Aldean. And that was Burning It Down. This is Kathy Matea. This also almost made the 6.5, but didn't quite. It's called Ashes in the Wind, and it's by Kathy Matea.

There we go. That was Ashes in the Wind. That was Kathy Mattea. And I'm going to leave you with this one by Phil Collins. I won't be able to finish it out, but if you download the Mixcloud show, you can hear the whole thing. Here's Phil Collins with a Serious Band and Burn Down the Mission. I'll see you Wednesday. I love you. Bye. Oh, sorry, I forgot to say this. This is from the Two Rooms album, which is a tribute to Elton John. And this is Burn Down the Mission, which he did originally.

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Each week they will bring you 1 hour of great jazz tunes from 7 p.m. in the UK, 2 p.m. on the East Coast of America. 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

You know, I kept the family Bible with a rose that she saved inside. It's pressed between the pages like it found a place to hide. Oh, mama, like the roses in such a special way, we bring them every Mother's Day and put them

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2: 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The tea party Grandma Rachel gives every Monday on Phoenix Radio. 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

Hello, this is Terry Pasqua, and I just dropped in to tell you about a show that you can hear on Phoenix Radio every Tuesday, Wednesday, Thursday and Friday from 10 a.m. UK. That's 5 on the east coast of the States. The show's called The Selection and is presented by both myself and Sue Morgan. Sue will be here on Tuesdays and Thursdays, myself on Wednesdays and Fridays, and we'll both have a rich mix of music and features to keep you entertained across the morning. In the first hour, we'll have a top 10 at 10. Could be from either side of the pond. It will be from this time back then. Can you work out where then is? In the second hour of the show, amongst other things, we'll have 3 gentle songs in the coffee break. And the third hour, well, that's all down to you and the songs you fancy listening to. The Selection, Tuesday through Friday from 10 to 1 in the UK, 5 to 8 on the east coast of the States.

This ain't no disco. We do that on a Saturday night. It ain't no country club either. This is the Tuesday Music Club. The Tuesday Music Club is a place where you can relax and talk to friends about music or whatever's on your mind and request almost anything you like from our jukebox. 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So why not join me, Adrian Picton, on Phoenix Radio 4 till 7 UK time, that's 11 till 2 US Eastern, for

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Hi, everybody. How are you? It's really nice to be here with you. I hope you're doing well, and I'm glad to be able to be with you. Welcome to my husband, Jonathan, who is here, and also welcome to Adrian Picton. Lovely to have you along, and anybody else who's here, if you'd like to let me know you're here or have a request, you can email woody@phoenixradio1208.com or post on Mastodon to @woody@phoenixradio1208.com. Well, tomorrow is my 60th birthday, and the day after that is Roger Stewart's birthday. And so we're going to start off with a couple of birthday songs, and then we're going to change the topic a little bit. Because this last weekend, the current occupant of the White House was out talking about the evils of communism, which just seems like such a ridiculous, you know, thing to do, right? Like, nobody likes me, so I better try to come up with some other boogeyman from the past. So here we are. So we're going to put some songs about Red Scares of the past and people who are, fighting for social justice, who might call themselves socialists at least, possibly communists in some cases. And we'll just kind of see where we go. So I'd love to hear from you all if you have requests. I forgot to say, too, that Adrian, in addition to doing the Tuesday Music Club, which we just heard the promo for, also does Disco Decades on Saturdays. So we're going to start off with the Beatles and Birthday.

Well, one more song in the birthday line, because this particular one is an absolute favorite of both mine and Roger's. So we're going to play this because life is a gift. No matter what crazy stuff is getting thrown at us, this is Debbie Reynolds with Mother Earth and Father Time from Charlotte's Web.

Well, I did get confirmation during the last break that Roger Stewart was listening. Also, Patsy Graham is with us from Liverpool. Fantastic to have you along, Patsy. And it's great to have all of you. Okay, so we're going to move into the theme now. But actually, well, this song is a version of the Star-Spangled Banner done by the Marsh family. They wrote it specifically for the U.S. in their 250th birthday, and so I thought it would be worth sharing because it's quite good.

Welcome to Rachel Wark and Sarah Cranston, who are here. Rachel does three shows on the Phoenix. She's got Grandma's Tea Party on Mondays, The Happening on Wednesdays, and on Fridays, the Phoenix Wine Bar. Also, welcome to Chris Maddox, who is going to be listening in the cloud, and he had a request for this show. I thought it was a good one. this is John Lennon and Imagine. Imagine all the people sharing all the world.

Well, now it's time for one of the first songs I thought of when we found out that Trump was going to start doing the whole Red Scare thing. This is Faith Petrick and Mark Ross with Ain't Done Nothing If You Ain't Been Called a Red.

Them marchers is all commies. Tell me, kid, are you a red? Well, I didn't know just what he meant. My hair back then was brown. Our house was plain red brick like most

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0: this next song is by The Weavers, and it includes a verse about their experiences being blacklisted during the McCarthy era. This was sung, they sang this version together in 1980, and the song is called Wasn't That a Time?
1: Our fathers bled at Valley Forge.

This next one was written by Joe Jenks, and it was inspired. He wrote it after Pete Seeger died, and it was inspired by Pete Seeger's testimony to the House Un-American Activities Committee in the 50s. And so he took some of that wording and some of his own and came up with this song called Let Me Sing You a Song.

0: Our country from a communistic bloc. Join the John Birch Society. Help us fill the ranks. To get this movement started, we need lots of tools and cranks.
1: Now there's no one that we're certain the Kremlin doesn't

That was, of course, the John Birch Society. And if it's a version that you're not as familiar with, John actually suggested that I pick that version because it is one of the artists involved was a very young John Denver. And of course, they did a couple of interesting little updates. That version was put out in 1968, whereas the original was put out several years before that. Well, of course, you know, Russians and communists are all, we all know, are exactly the same thing all the time. And so I felt like I had to include this song by Charlie King, written in the early 80s when the Cold War was, you know, when Reagan was trying to make sure that we kept the Cold War going. And it's called What If the Russians Don't Come?

all take the interstate north if things get tense. My wife sewed a map into my underclothes, so I'll know where to run when that big whistle blows. We had a rehearsal last Saturday night, and all things considered, the town did all right. Except on that ramp, when that truck tried to pass, and it took us 4 hours to clean up the glass. What if the Russians don't come? What if they like where they're from? What if they're not in the mood to invade? What if they're tired or drunk or afraid? What would we do if

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What if their husbands and wives? If they come home late from work on a bus and have to fix dinner for children that fuss, they might be too tired to come.

0: I'll bet that Ivan's as fried as I am, tired of worrying about Uncle Sam. So why don't we stop before one of us does something dumb? What if the Russians don't come?
1: Beginning to sound like a drive-through.
2: There we go.

35 years ago, my father wrote a song about an outlaw by the name of Pretty Boy Floyd. Pretty Boy Floyd was a bank robber back in a place in the country, and at a time in the country when he was not the worst of disasters. There was all kinds of dust storms. It was floating around entire states, wiping up farms, and banks was ending up with a lot of farms. And no, nobody considered Pretty Boy Floyd to be exactly a philanthropist. He wasn't exactly considered to be an outlaw either, in the sense that he was redistributing farms in the form of cash throughout the countryside. Stories were told about him, and legends grew up, songs were wrote, and this is one of them.

0: That was Arlo Guthrie doing Woody Guthrie's song, Pretty Boy Floyd. This next one is Faith Petrick again doing a Malvina Reynolds song called The Little Red Hen.
1: The little red hen found a grain of wheat, said, "This looks good enough to eat."

0: red. Couple of songs now by one of the great organizers of the early 20th century, Joe Hill. Those two songs and the Faith Petrick ones and this one are from a gathering of the Industrial Workers of the World from 1984. And Joe Hill was, of course, very involved with them when he was alive. So first we have the whole crew basically doing Power in the Union. And then we have John McCutcheon and The Preacher and the Slave.
1: A long time ago, I was sitting in a cafe in Worcester, Massachusetts, called Alice in the Hat. And there was a fellow sitting next to me. I was working for the Laborers Union. They were doing a labor education.

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And like Claire Sparks said, a radical feminist in Southern California said, the long memory is the most radical idea in America.

Tom, here is another song about another important agitator of the beginning part of the 20th century, Mother Jones, who worked for labor rights and women's rights. And Ronnie Gilbert did a one-woman show about her, and this is a song from the show called Agitator.

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The workers adored her. They called her mother. The bosses called her the most dangerous woman in America.

shirt? 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It tugs and it twists, and it may be mean, but it loosens the dirt, gets the shirt darn clean, and they call it an agitator. They said, Mother Jones, how'd she get so strong? Mother Jones, how'd she live so long?

0: Thank you. 20 years ago this year, I was at the Vancouver Folk Festival, sitting in the chow tent backstage, when Pete came along, sat down beside me, put his hand on my shoulder and said, Billy, I'm going to close the festival tomorrow night by singing the Internationale in memory of the protesters in Tiananmen Square. This was just days after the brutality in Tiananmen Square. And Pete looked at me and he said, Billy, I want you to sing a verse of the English lyric. And I said, oh, Pete, please, mate. The English lyrics are so archaic that I, you know, arise ye starvelings from your slumbers, arise ye criminals of want, for freedom in revolt now slumbers, and here ends the age of Kant. I said, I don't even know what that means. So he said to me, why don't you write a new verse? Before I had a chance to complain, he closed his eyes, he took a sheet of paper, and he began to sing softly to himself the original French lyric, whilst writing down, without even looking, verbatim an English translation. After he'd sung a verse and chorus, he handed it to me, and he said, there you go, you got 24 hours. There are some people you just can't say no to. And Pete Seeger is one of those people, so I want to thank him. I want to thank him for the encouragement he gave me, because I'm now proud to say that my lyric is beside the original lyric in the IWW Little Red Songbook. So thank you, Pete. I owe you one.
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That page also has Mixcloud links where you can listen to previous shows. That last was Billy Bragg with the Internazionale, and this is an instrumental version of it by Annie DeFranco. Well, take care, everybody. These are crazy times, but we can stand together and make it better. Stay safe. Blessed be.

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0: 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I've got something to tell you.
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1: 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Did you get caught in the rain?
0: Oh, yes. It was so beautiful.

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The emphasis is on melody and relaxation, but it may speed up a bit during the second hour. The show's at 10 a.m. in the UK, that's 5 a.m. on the US East Coast, so why not come along and keep me, Richard Bartholomew, awake while I try to wake you up?

0: I was in the right.
1: Yes, absolutely.
0: I certainly was in the right.
2: Yes, definitely. I guess it was cruising for cruising.
0: Yeah.
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